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2: It's time once again for This Day in Country Music as we go back through time to look at all the happenings on May 19th. It was on this day in 1958 that Johnny Cash released Guess Things Happen That Way. Written by Jack Clement, the song, about a man struggling after the love of his life has left him, was Johnny Cash's fourth number one on the country chart, spending 8 weeks at the top and a total of 24 weeks on the chart. On this day in 1979, the Bellamy Brothers scored their first number one country single with If I Said You Have a Beautiful Body, Would You Hold It Against Me? Songwriter David Bellamy stated that he got the title from an old Groucho Marx quote used in the American quiz show You Bet Your Life, where Marx sometimes used the quote while interviewing an attractive female contestant, then shake his cigar and raise his eyebrows to elicit a reaction. And it was on this day in 1984 that Willie Nelson with Julio Iglesias was at number one on the country charts with To All the Girls I've Loved Before, originally recorded in 1980 by Bobby Vinton. It was one of two entries on the country chart for Julio Iglesias and Willie Nelson as a duo. The second was Spanish Eyes, which peaked at number eight in late 1988. That's a look at This Day in Country Music.
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1: I'm Cass Patterson with your information update. Environment and Climate Change Canada is reporting several landspout tornadoes across southern Alberta touching down over the past couple days. The federal department released the report in collaboration with the Northern Tornadoes Project, sharing seven landspout tornadoes occurred across southern Alberta between 5 p.m. Sunday and 5:30 p.m. on Monday, including one confirmed in Didsbury, two near Olds, and one near Black Falls. The ECCC also reported receiving multiple reports and photos for each event. However, there have been no reports of damage. The wildfire danger in the Rocky Mountain House forest area is reported to be low. According to officials, some parts of the area have had cooler temperatures with scattered precipitation, while other parts have only received light amounts of moisture. According to the latest update, this will provide short-term relief, but continued moisture is needed to reduce further fire risk. The fire that was located 30 kilometers northwest of the town of Sundry is still classified as being held and is not anticipated to grow. Mountain View County has also now downgraded its fire ban to a fire restriction. According to municipal officials, under the restriction, all current fire and firework permits remain canceled and no new fire or firework permits will be issued until the fire restriction has been lifted. Under the restriction, fires are allowed in acceptable fire pits or acceptable fireplaces, but only if clean fuel is used, such as natural gas, dry wood, or charcoal in small amounts that can be contained below a mesh screen. That's your information update.
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2: In sports, it's almost time to open the chutes for the Red Deer Pro Rodeo. Committee member Dave Harvey says rodeo is a sport that is growing in great depth.
3: Even people that really weren't too sure about rodeo, they're seeing a lot more of it on TV, i.e. Cowboy Channel, stuff like that. So I'm confident they're going to come, and we are going to produce an amazing show and great, great entertainment after each night of the rodeo. We've got great country artists coming in Thursday, Friday, Saturday night for your enjoyment after the rodeo is over.
2: Tickets for this weekend's Red Deer Pro Rodeo are available now. The NHL's Western Conference Final starts this evening with Vegas at Colorado. The East Final gets going on Thursday when Montreal heads to Carolina. And finally, the Toronto Blue Jays fell 5-4 to the Yankees on Tuesday, and they have now lost the first two games of this current four-game series in New York. That's your sports update.
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0: Olds weather.
5: This afternoon, looking for a high of 11 degrees with a 60% chance of showers and a risk of thunderstorms. We'll see a 60% chance of showers continuing through the evening and overnight tonight, a low of minus 3, 18 degrees and mainly sunny tomorrow, 3 degrees and partly cloudy tomorrow night. 19 degrees and sunshine for Friday. Saturday, 22 degrees and sunny. 15 for Sunday with a cloudy sky. Currently in the area, it is cloudy and 4 degrees.
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Clint Black, killing time, 10 minutes after 6 o'clock as we are rolling into your Wednesday morning. Yeah, we're already halfway through the work week because of the short work week from the long weekend. So that's good news for everybody. We have a little bit more rain on the way today. We'll tell you more about that. But right now, why don't you get, I don't know, 7 more minutes of Shut Eye. I'll wake you up on the other side of Shania Twain. Here's Evan Burrison.

0: bed of your boots been under. That's Shania Twain. Good morning. How are you? 16 minutes after 6 o'clock. Happy Wednesday to you. The sun is indeed coming up on the eastern skyline, which means the planet is still spinning, and that means that everything should be okay, right? Of course it does. We got all sorts of stuff going on today. We're going to announce the winner of our Big Valley Jamboree contest. Plus, we're taking more qualifiers for the dirt contest. We'll be making that draw a little bit later on this morning as well. We've got still tickets to give away to Taylor Swift on our Facebook page, 96.5 The Ranch Olds on Facebook. Check out the Taylor Swift posting there, the story of us, a musical tribute to Taylor Swift. That's coming this Sunday at the TransCanada Theater. And we want to send you, so all you got to do is get onto our Facebook page and comment Taylor when you find the posts of the story of us, a musical tribute to Taylor Swift. So watch for that and get onto our Facebook page and get your tickets right now. We got other stuff going on too, so get up, grab your coffee, get ready for your Wednesday here on the ranch.
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0: Tim Hicks, Stomping Ground. How you doing? 20 minutes now to 7 o'clock. And there's going to be some stomping out there at the Big Valley Jamboree this August long weekend. Coming up in about an hour and a half's time. We'll do it just after 8 o'clock this morning. We're going to let you know who won the Big Valley Jamboree contest. And they're going to be heading off the Big Valley Jamboree with a camping weekend, passes for two, and of course, $500 cash to spend at the Big Valley Jamboree. So be listening for that up after 8 o'clock this morning. We're also going to pull our name for the dirt draw as well. You're still listening for Dean Brody's Dirt all month long. When you hear it, text us 403-556-2206 and leave us dirt as well as your name and your phone number. And we will enter you in for the big bag of dirt. I believe it's 27 cubic feet and worth $210 from the Bluegrass Nursery in Red Deer. So, yes, those contests are still going. And, of course, you can always get onto our Facebook page, 96.5 The Ranch, on Facebook and get your tickets for the Story of Us, the Taylor Swift tribute this Sunday at the Trans-Canada Theatre.
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7: Olds weather.
0: This afternoon, looking for a high of 11 degrees with a 60% chance of showers and a risk of thunderstorms. We'll see a 60% chance of showers continuing through the evening and overnight tonight, a low of minus 3, 18 degrees and mainly sunny tomorrow, 3 degrees and partly cloudy tomorrow night, 19 degrees and sunshine for Friday, Saturday 22 degrees and sunny, 15 for Sunday with a cloudy sky. Currently in the area, it is cloudy and 4 degrees.
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0: Josh Ross ain't doing jack. 7:10, how you doing? How's your Wednesday morning going so far? I know you're just pulling your head out of the pillow and wondering, where happened to the long weekend? How come it's still not that? Don't worry, we're all doing the same thing. Trust me. But you know what? The good news is we're halfway through the work week already. Friday is right around the corner, and Saturday, the weekend, is right there. But you know what else is just within reach? A week from today is the Grand Prairie Stompede up there in Grand Prairie, which means that is the beginning of the World Professional Chuckwagon Association season. The WPCA will return here to 96.5 The Ranch all WPCA season long, starting with the Grand Prairie Stompede. So be tuning in starting on May the 27th, right here on The Ranch for WPCA action for the 2026 Chuckwagon season.
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0: She is the biggest name in music, an icon for the new generation. TransCanada Theatre in Olds presents The Story of Us, a musical tribute to Taylor Swift, a matinee performance Sunday, May 24th. 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Let's sell out the TransCanada Theatre May 24th. Come on, Taylor fans. See you at The Story of Us, a musical tribute to Taylor Swift.
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1: I'm Cass Patterson with your information update. Environment and Climate Change Canada is reporting several land spout tornadoes across southern Alberta touching down over the past couple days. The federal department released the report in collaboration with the Northern Tornadoes Project, sharing seven land spout tornadoes occurred across southern Alberta between 5 p.m. Sunday and 5:30 p.m. on Monday, including one confirmed in Didsbury, two near Olds, and one near Black Falls. The ECCC also reported receiving multiple reports and photos for each event. However, there have been no reports of damage. The wildfire danger in the Rocky Mountain House forest area is reported to be low. According to officials, some parts of the area have had cooler temperatures with scattered precipitation, while other parts have only received light amounts of moisture. According to the latest update, this will provide short-term relief, but continued moisture is needed to reduce further fire risk. The fire that was located 30 kilometers northwest of the town of Sundry is still classified as being held and is not anticipated to grow. Mountain View County has also now downgraded its fire ban to a fire restriction. According to municipal officials, under the restriction, all current fire and firework permits remain canceled and no new fire or firework permits will be issued until the fire restriction has been lifted. Under the restriction, fires are allowed in acceptable fire pits or acceptable fireplaces, but only if clean fuel is used, such as natural gas, dry wood, or charcoal in small amounts that can be contained below a mesh screen. That's your information update.
0: For full stories and more, visit MyMountainViewNow.com.
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3: In sports, it's almost time to open the chutes for the Red Deer Pro Rodeo. Committee member Dave Harvey says rodeo is a sport that is growing in great depth.
4: Even people that really weren't too sure about rodeo, they're seeing a lot more of it on TV, i.e. Cowboy Channel, stuff like that. So I'm confident they're going to come, and we are going to produce an amazing show and great, great entertainment after each night of the rodeo. We've got great country artists coming in Thursday, Friday, Saturday night for your enjoyment after the rodeo is over.
3: Tickets for this weekend's Red Deer Pro Rodeo are available now. The NHL's Western Conference Final starts this evening with Vegas at Colorado. The East Final gets going on Thursday when Montreal heads to Carolina. And finally, the Toronto Blue Jays fell 5-4 to the Yankees on Tuesday, and they have now lost the first two games of this current four-game series in New York. That's your sports update.
0: Olds weather.
5: This afternoon, looking for a high of 11 degrees with a 60% chance of showers and a risk of thunderstorms. We'll see a 60% chance of showers continuing through the evening and overnight tonight, a low of minus 3, 18 degrees and mainly sunny tomorrow, 3 degrees and partly cloudy tomorrow night. 19 degrees and sunshine for Friday, Saturday 22 degrees and sunny, 15 for Sunday with a cloudy sky. Currently in the area, it is cloudy and 4 degrees.
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Sully Burrows, Put It On Me. 8 minutes after 7 o'clock. Happy Wednesday to you. Would you like to win a car? Well, I'll tell you how you can do that, as well as help out a great cause at the same time. We'll tell you that in just a few minutes. But right now, here's Kelly Rowland.

0: Blake Shelton and Honeybee, 14 minutes after 7 o'clock Tuesday morning, and we've got your chance to win a beautiful car, a 1968 Ford Ranchero. 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

0: Hurtin' Songs, that's Brett Kissel and Dierks Bentley. How you doing? It is 21 minutes now to 8 o'clock. We've got your winner of our Big Valley Jamboree contest coming up at about 8:20 this morning. Fingers crossed. And, of course, we've got your Westview Co-op Birthday Club just around the corner. 403-556-2206. 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And, of course, the telephone lines will go live for the Westview Co-op Birthday Club after a classic from Charlie Pride.
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1: Olds Weather.
0: This afternoon, looking for a high of 11 degrees with a 60% chance of showers and a risk of thunderstorms. We'll see a 60% chance of showers continuing through the evening and overnight tonight, a low of minus 3, 18 degrees and mainly sunny tomorrow, 3 degrees and partly cloudy tomorrow night. 19 degrees and sunshine for Friday, Saturday 22 degrees and sunny, 15 for Sunday with a cloudy sky. Currently in the area, it is cloudy and 4 degrees.
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1: 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We'll make that draw in just a little bit. If you're celebrating a birthday today, you're celebrating alongside Cher. She turns 80 years old today. My goodness. Cher is 80 years old. That's crazy. Busta Rhymes turning 53 years old today. John Party is enjoying his 40th birthday today. Timothy Oliphant is 57 years old today as well. And also enjoying a birthday today, Tony Goldwyn turns 65 years old. And born on this day way back in 1908, James Stewart. That's right. He passed away back in 1997. But he was born on this day back in 1908. Who are you celebrating today? Let us know. 403-556-2206. Our Cam Clark Ford text line and telephone lines are open. A happy 65th birthday to Jerry and Margaret Leonard from Marlene. And a happy 65th anniversary to Jerry and Margaret Leonard from Marlene.

0: Ulri, a very happy birthday today from Linda at the Legion.
1: All right. Happy birthday to Orville. Thank you very much.
0: Thank you.
1: Good morning, Birthday Club.
2: Well, hello.
1: David, what's going on, my friend?
2: Good, you?
1: Good. Who are we going to celebrate today?
2: Shay.
1: Cher? Of course we are. She's great, isn't she?
2: Yeah, I'm going to be Gary too.
1: All right. Happy birthday to both. Thank you very much, David. You have a great day.
2: You too.
1: All right. Take her easy, my friend.
2: You too, my friend.
1: Bye-bye. 403-556-2206, the Cam Clark Ford text line and telephone line still open for a few minutes here on the Westview Co-op Birthday Club. Maybe not that particular line. We'll see what else happens here. 403-556-2206. All right. Let's see if we get anybody else on our Cam Clark Ford text line this morning. All right. I guess we're going to call her down for the last call for the Birthday Club. 403-556-2206. A shorter Birthday Club version today. Oh, look at that. Good morning, Birthday Club.
2: Morning. Yeah, so birthday greetings to Orville Ulri from the Ross House.
1: All right. Happy birthday, Orville. Thank you.
2: Thank you.
1: There you go. 403-556-2206. Good morning, Birthday Club.
3: Yeah, good morning. Happy birthday to Orville Ulri from Dave and Joyce.
1: All right. Happy birthday, Orville. Yes, thank you very much.
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1: There you go. 403-556-2206. 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All right. We're going to close her down for today. Last call going once. Last call going twice. Last call three times. We're going to close her down. Boom. Just like that. And our birthday cake winner today is Orville Ulri. Happy birthday, Orville Ulri. You or a loved one can head on over to Westview Co-op in Olds. 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
3: 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Now we're going to start these butcher cows and bulls at 9 o'clock. They're selling extremely well. Then we'll head on to the feeders. There's some really good groups of feeders in here. If you're needing some good grass cattle, there's lots booked in here today. But at 12 noon, we're going to sell those pairs. Now there's lots of these good pairs in here. There's 10 good black pairs with good big black calves. There's 10 other really good nice black baldy pairs in here. Lots of bred cows as well, and they'll sell right at 12 noon today in the NFL Auction Market. We'll see you here.
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0: shot on me.
1: Worth the Double, that's Jade Eagleson. Good morning, 11 minutes now after 8 o'clock. And we did indeed get a winner for our Big Valley Jamboree contest. We're going to find out who that is. We'll give them a shout in just a few minutes. But right now, here's Florida Georgia Line.

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1: I was all but 22, I think, at the time. I'd been out on the road, lonely at night. And it'd been a while.

0: That's multi-award winner Ella Langley featuring Riley Green. And You Look Like You Love Me here on The Ranch. Good morning. 18 minutes now after 8 o'clock on this beautiful Wednesday morning. And speaking of Riley Green, he's going to be appearing at the Big Valley Jamboree this year. He is amongst the headliners, including Old Dominion, Keith Urban, and of course Riley Green there as well. Our contest for the Big Valley Jamboree has been closed. We've drawn our name, and we're going to see if we can't get the hold of the winner right now.
1: Hello?
0: Good morning. Is this Kathy Steele?
1: It is.
0: Hi, Kathy. It's Troy from 96.5 The Ranch in Olds. How you doing?
1: I'm good. How are you?
0: I am great, and I think your day is just about to get a little bit better. We see that you went online and entered our Big Valley Jamboree contest. Is that correct?
1: I did, yeah.
0: Guess what? Your name was pulled. You are the winner.
1: Oh, my goodness. That's great. Thank you.
0: Yeah, you win 2 weekend passes, camping for 2, and $500 cash to spend at the Big Valley Jamboree.
1: Oh, my gosh. That's great. Thank you.
0: You're welcome. Who are you most excited to see at the Big Valley Jamboree this year?
1: Oh, my gosh. I can't even think right now. I don't know. I'm just excited to take my daughter.
0: Well, that's great.
1: She's going to be thrilled.
0: Yeah, you get an entire weekend out of the Big Valley Jamboree. So congratulations, and enjoy the Big Valley Jamboree this year.
1: Well, thank you so much.
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0: Darius Rucker, Beers and Sunshine. What a great day that would be if we had some sunshine and beers. Oh, that'd be perfect. I guess it's still only 21 minutes to 9 o'clock on this Wednesday morning. Either way, big congratulations once again to Kathy Steele. She is the winner of our Big Valley Jamboree contest. Her and apparently her daughter are going to be enjoying the Big Valley Jamboree at the August-long weekend outside of Camrose. They're going to be enjoying it. 2 weekend passes, camping for 2, and $500 cash to check out Old Dominion, Riley Green, Keith Urban, and a whole bunch more. Now, if you didn't win that contest, and obviously if your name isn't Kathy Steele, you didn't win that contest, there's still other contests to win. 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
1: Olds Weather.
0: This afternoon, we're expecting a high of 11 degrees with a 60% chance of showers and a risk of thunderstorms throughout the afternoon. Minus 3 overnight tonight with a 60% chance of showers continuing. 18 degrees and mainly sunny tomorrow. 3 degrees and cloudy periods tomorrow night. Sunny and 19 for Friday. Sunny and 22 for Saturday. Sunday, 15 degrees and cloudy skies.
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0: 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That's Brantley Gilbert. 11 minutes now to 9 o'clock. And we've got your Century 21 Broadworthy Trading Post coming up at 9:05, as it normally does here on 96.5 The Ranch. 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
9: 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Now, we're going to start these butcher cows and bulls at 9 o'clock. They're selling extremely well. Then we'll head on to the feeders. There's some really good groups of feeders in here. If you're needing some good grass cattle, there's lots booked in here today. But at 12 noon, we're going to sell.

0: Now, there's lots of these good pairs in here. There's 10 good black pairs with good big black calves. There's 10 other really good, nice black baldy pairs in here. Lots of bred cows as well, and they'll sell right at 12 noon today, Innisfail Auction Market. We'll see you here.
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1: I'm Cass Patterson with your information update. Environment and Climate Change Canada is reporting several landspout tornadoes across southern Alberta touching down over the past couple days. The federal department released the report in collaboration with the Northern Tornadoes Project, sharing seven landspout tornadoes occurred across southern Alberta between 5 p.m. Sunday and 5:30 p.m. on Monday, including one confirmed in Didsbury, two near Olds, and one near Black Falls. The ECCC also reported receiving multiple reports and photos for each event. However, there have been no reports of damage. The wildfire danger in the Rocky Mountain House forest area is reported to be low. According to officials, some parts of the area have had cooler temperatures with scattered precipitation, while other parts have only received light amounts of moisture. According to the latest update, this will provide short-term relief, but continued moisture is needed to reduce further fire risk. The fire that was located 30 kilometers northwest of the town of Sundry is still classified as being held and is not anticipated to grow. Mountain View County has also now downgraded its fire ban to a fire restriction. According to municipal officials, under the restriction, all current fire and firework permits remain canceled and no new fire or firework permits will be issued until the fire restriction has been lifted. Under the restriction, fires are allowed in acceptable fire pits or acceptable fireplaces, but only if clean fuel is used, such as natural gas, dry wood, or charcoal in small amounts that can be contained below a mesh screen. That's your information update.
0: For full stories and more, visit MyMountainViewNow.com.
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3: In sports, it's almost time to open the chutes for the Red Deer Pro Rodeo. Committee member Dave Harvey says rodeo is a sport that is growing in great depth.
4: Even people that really weren't too sure about rodeo, they're seeing a lot more of it on TV, i.e. Cowboy Channel, stuff like that. 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We've got great country artists coming in Thursday, Friday, Saturday night for your enjoyment after the rodeo is over.
3: Tickets for this weekend's Red Deer Pro Rodeo are available now. The NHL's Western Conference Final starts this evening with Vegas at Colorado. The East Final gets going on Thursday when Montreal heads to Carolina. And finally, the Toronto Blue Jays fell 5-4 to the Yankees on Tuesday, and they have now lost the first two games of this current four-game series in New York. That's your sports update.
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5: This afternoon, we're expecting a high of 11 degrees with a 60% chance of showers and a risk of thunderstorms throughout the afternoon. Minus 3 overnight tonight with a 60% chance of showers continuing. 18 degrees and mainly sunny tomorrow. 3 degrees in cloudy periods tomorrow night. Sunny and 19 for Friday. Sunny and 22 for Saturday. Sunday, 15 degrees and cloudy skies.
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5: 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Everybody loves a short work week, I'm sure. We've got your Century 21 Bravo Realty Trading Post continuing here right up until 9:30. 9:05 to 9:30 is the normal time for the Century 21 Bravo Realty Trading Post. 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
10: Good morning.
5: Hi.
10: I have an 18-speed bicycle to give away. I just had new tires and tubes put on it, and a little tune-up done to it. So it's all roadworthy, ready to go, except for some tire, with some air in those tires. For some reason, they went flat again. So that's at 403-862-0205 in Carstairs.
5: Carstairs. Perfect. Thank you very much.
10: You're welcome.
5: Have a great day.
10: You too. Thanks.
5: Good morning, Trading Post.
11: Morning.
5: Hi.
11: I still have my 1956 Oliver 88 row crop farm tractor. It's got a wide front end. It runs good. And it's got good brakes, and paint's not bad, and tires are good. And I'd like $3,000 for it, or best offer. Mm-hmm. Also have an 18,000-pound Reese fifth wheel hitch. It tilts four ways in the top, and also a slider. And I want $400 for it. And my phone number is 587-377-2268.
5: 2268. Great.
11: You got it.
5: Thank you. Have a great day.
11: Thank you.
5: Good morning, Trading Post.
12: Good morning.
5: Hi.
12: How are you today?
5: Good. How about yourself?
12: Not too bad.
5: Good.
12: I've got a couple three items here this morning.
5: Sure.
12: I've got three smaller generators. Mm-hmm. One's a Flamen, 1,050. The other's a Homolite, 1,050. And then I have a Honda, 3,500 series, 3,500 watts, I mean. And I'm asking asking for offers on a 3,000 watt, though, 3,500 watt. I'd like $125, please. And then I have a Samsung color monitor that I'd like $25 for. Everything's in decent shape. And you can phone or text 403-426-0088.
5: 0088. Thank you very much.
12: Thank you.
5: You have a great day. Bye-bye. Good morning, Trading Post.
13: Good morning. How are you?
5: Good. How about yourself?
13: Oh, not too bad. I got a couple items.
5: Sure.
13: I got a child's bike. The tires are about 16, 18 inches high for the diameter. Probably an eight-year-old up there, like new condition. There's shocks on there, $50 on that. And I have a scooter or a scooter trailer or for an acreage there. Got a little garden tractor. It's 2x3, bearing wheels, $75 on that. And the phone number is 825-735-1763. And that's in Didsbury.
5: 1763 in Didsbury.
13: Yep.
5: Thank you very much.
13: Thank you.
5: 403-556-2206. The telephone line is open. Good morning, Trading Post.
14: Good morning.
5: Hi.
14: I have a large tent, sleep six, and has metal poles asking 125. I have wood spindle railing. They're white. I'm asking $20 for all. And I also have a brand new Xbox 360 with 10 games. And they can give me a call on that. 403-335-9198. Thank you.
5: 9198. Thank you very much. Have a great day.
14: You too. Thank you.
5: There you go. 403-556-2206. Telephone line is open. Good morning, Trading Post.
15: Good morning.
5: Hi.
15: I have a plant stand that goes like it's for outside, and you can hang four plants on it. And I need to get rid of it. It's metal, and I would. My number is 403-877-6946 in Innisfail.
5: In Innisfail. All right. Thank you very much. Have a great day.
15: Thank you.
5: 403-556-2206. Our Camp Clark Ford text line is open. The telephone line is also open. For the Century 21 Bra Realty Trading Post for this morning, a mint 2018 Can-Am Defender HD5 side-by-side 4x4 automatic, only 2,310 kilometers on it. 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They're asking for $200 or best offer, 587-877-6322. 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We've got a Century 230 140 amp electric welder. Never been used. They're asking for $150. It's in the Eagle Hill area at 780-621-1287. 780-621-1287. Good morning, Trading Post.
16: Yes, good morning, Chair. Today I'm looking for some used plywood. 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And I'm also looking for maybe a one-owner luxury car from an older person. And that's what I am, and I had a car, and somebody hit and run me, and they wrote my car off, so I need a car.
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5: 3579. All right, perfect. Thank you very much.
16: And thank you, sir.
5: Good Bye. Luck. Have a good one. There you go. If you've got a one-owner luxury car, Maybe something a little bit older for the older gentleman. 403-728-3579 is the number to call. Also, if you've got used plywood for his horse trailer lining, he would love that as well. And we can find all this stuff on our website, mymountainviewnow.com, after the show. So if you missed any phone numbers or you need any more details or you just want to check it out for yourself, mymountainviewnow.com under the Trading Post tab will have all of this stuff shortly after the show later on today. 403-556-2206. We've got somebody looking for a 4x4 gas pickup truck that is garage kept with low mileage and no rust. 403-318-3540. They might even trade you for a mint 2018 Can-Am Defender HD5 side-by-side 4x4 with only 2,310 kilometers on it. Someone selling a 2014 Ford Escape, 1.6 EcoBoost engine, four-door, 275,000 kilometers on it, new windshield and battery, recent synthetic oil change, good winter tires, leather seats, aftermarket stereo with CarPlay and GPS. Does have a little hail damage and a few rock chips, but overall, it is a great SUV. You can call or text for pictures at 403-638-6648. That's 403-638-6648. That's out in the Caroline area. Says she's ready for a new home. So there you go. If you're looking for a vehicle right now, that's one for you. I guess that's not going to be the line we're going to use today, is it? No. Good morning, Trading Post.
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5: 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Coming up today, is that right? Yeah. Wednesday activities at the Olds and District Evergreen Center. Carpet bowling at 6:45 a.m. plus stand-up yoga at 4 p.m. It's at 5237 52nd Street in Olds. They hope to meet you. Come on out and enjoy it. The Wednesday activities at the Olds and District Evergreen Center. Carpet bowling in about half an hour's time. So if you're not doing anything after breakfast, why don't you swing on over there and check it out. 403-556-2206. The telephone line is open. The Cam Clark Ford text line also open until 9:30 here on the Century 21 Bravo Lee Trading Post. 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They're all waiting for you right there. 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Can I get the number for the hang plant stand? Oh, sure. 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All right. 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
5: 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That is our telephone number and our Cam Clark Ford text line. 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We're also taking your online submissions at mymountainviewnow.com under the Trading Post tab, 403-556-2206. So here's a submission from last night. It came in around 10 minutes to 7. Three-year-old Holstein cow with Angus cross bull calf at side. Please contact for more information. So if you're looking for a Holstein cow with a bull calf, 403-304-6772. That's 403-304-6772. I know we had somebody looking for cow-calf pairs there yesterday, so hopefully they can find those as well. 403-304-6672. 403-556-2206. The telephone line is open. The Cam Clark Ford text line open. And we are taking your calls and texts for the Century 21 Bravo Realty Trading Post right up until 9:30. So you got about 6.5 minutes left on the Century 21 Bravo Realty Trading Post for this morning. Oh, that's never good. 403-556-2206. Let's see what else we might have here on our Cam Clark Ford text line this morning. Whew, there it is. All right. Oh, telephone line's ringing. Good morning, Trading Post.
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5: Hi.
1: 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And my number is 587-876-8243.
5: 876-8243.
1: Yes.
5: Perfect. Thank you very much. There you go. You got VHS tapes, LPs, and brand new knitting needles and hooks. 503-586-8243. 587-876-8243. There you go. 5.5 minutes left on the Century 21 Bravo Realty Trading Post for this morning. Still a little bit of time to get a Trading Post item in if you need to. Community garage sale Saturday, May 23rd, 9 a.m. to 3 p.m. at the Harmattan Community Center. There'll be something for everyone, from tools, household items, baking, and it can even get a bite to eat. They're located 2 kilometers south of Highway 27 between Olds and Sundry. For more information, you can call Doreen at 403-507-8495. That's 403-507-8495. All sorts of garage sales happening through the summer. We know that. And you can find a lot of them on our website, mymountainviewnow.com, under the Trading Post tab. Good morning, Trading Post.
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22: 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You too.
5: All right. 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That's what we do here on the Trading Post. You're looking for something, even if it is information on community garage sales, you're going to get heard, and someone's going to call you almost right away and say, hey, it's happening on May 30th in Crammond. 403-556-2206. Another 3 minutes here on the Century 21 Bravo Realty Trading Post for today. 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The Century 21 Bravo Realty Trading Post continuing for another 2 minutes, 2.5 minutes here on the ranch. Don't forget, if you're looking for something to do today, carpet bowling begins in about 15 minutes at the Olds and District Evergreen Center. Also, stand-up yoga is 4 p.m. this afternoon, 5237 52nd Street in Olds. They hope to see you there. So come on out to the Olds and District Evergreen Center for carpet bowling. 9:45 this morning is when that starts. So you can listen to the Trading Post on your way over, and then by the time it's over, you'll still have 15 minutes. So there you go. About a minute and 45 seconds left in the Century 21 Bravo Realty Trading Post for today. Still a little bit of time, but not a whole bunch to get a item in. For sale, strap on your back, gold sluice. 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And you can make like the Gatlin brothers and find all the gold in California. 403-815-5802. 403-815-5802. 403-556-2206 for another minute here on the Century 21 Bravo Realty Trading Post. We do this Trading Post thing every weekday here on the ranch. 9:05 to 9:30. 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About 30 seconds left in the Century 21 Bravo Realty Trading Post. 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

0: Sleeping single in a double bed. That's a classic from Barbara Mandrell. Remember the Barbara Mandrell show? It was Barbara Mandrell and the Mandrell sisters. That was one of those weird little variety shows from the 80s. It featured, of course, Barbara Mandrell and her sisters. And not only would they do comedy skits and things like that, they would also sing some of their hits and some of other people's hits. They would have guest singers on and guest actors on and all that kind of stuff, too. It was a fun show. If you ever get a chance to see it now, though, it looks a little corny. But I guess that's just how it is. These things never really hold up very well. Anyways, I hope you're enjoying your morning so far. We've got all sorts of other stuff going on. Again, a big congratulations to Kathy Steele, the winner of our Big Valley Jamboree contest. She's going to be enjoying the Big Valley Jamboree this August long weekend with not only weekend passes and camping for two, but $500 cash. It's going to be a great time out there at the Big Valley Jamboree. You can get your tickets at their website right now.
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1: Olds weather.
0: This afternoon, we're expecting a high of 11 degrees with a 60% chance of showers and a risk of thunderstorms throughout the afternoon. Minus 3 overnight tonight with a 60% chance of showers continuing. 18 degrees and mainly sunny tomorrow. 3 degrees and cloudy periods tomorrow night. Sunny and 19 for Friday. Sunny and 22 for Saturday. Sunday, 15 degrees and cloudy skies.
7: The rooster's cock-a-doodle-doodling. 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

0: The Fall, that's Cody Johnson. How are you doing? How is your Wednesday morning going so far? Hope it's been going well. I hope your Wednesday continues to go well. Even after I leave you here for the morning, I'll be back tomorrow morning at 6 a.m. to get you up bright and early for your Thursday. Don't forget to get onto our Facebook page, 96.5 The Ranch Olds on Facebook, and comment Taylor under our Story of Us Taylor Swift musical tribute post at our Facebook page. That's happening this Sunday. It's at 2 p.m. and 2:30 show start, TransCanada Theatre. Don't miss it. You can get your tickets at girlcrushband.com, or you can hop onto our Facebook page and win some right now. 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Follow us. Scroll down and find the posting for The Story of Us, the Taylor Swift tribute this Sunday. Comment Taylor, and you'll be getting two tickets to the show. And that's going to continue until we get rid of all of our tickets for the weekend. Don't miss out. Get on there right now and enjoy Taylor Swift tribute this Sunday. That's going to do it for me. I believe Tanya will be here at 10 o'clock. So I bid you adieu for today. Twilight Level Queen's my name. That's all my time out here. Have a great day. I'll catch you later.
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0: you have any memorabilia over the last 30 years? There's a bit of a shortage of particulars for the chamber since 1996. You can just also reach out to that chamber at oldsnet.ca, and I would make sure we could get together. And you, if you would like to lend any items you have related to the chamber, that would be great.
1: Wonderful. So celebrating 30 years this year, it's the Olden District Chamber of Commerce. Murray, thanks so much for joining us on Community Hotline today.
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2: It's time once again for This Day in Country Music, looking back at May 20th through the years. On this day in 1974, Freddie Fender was at number one on the country music album charts with his first album, Before the Next Teardrop Falls. The album includes the number one hits, Before the Next Teardrop Falls, and Wasted Days and Wasted Nights. Born on this day in 1985 was John Party, American country music singer and songwriter, who in April 2012 released his debut single, Missin' You Crazy. His second single, released in April of 2013, would become his first top 20 hit on the U.S. Billboard Country Airplay chart. And on this day in 1990, Clint Black was at number one on the country chart with his debut album, Killin' Time. The album, with the success of its first four singles, A Better Man, Walking Away, Nobody's Home, and Killin' Time, was a huge hit upon release and established Black as one of the biggest new stars in country music. That's a look at This Day in Country Music.
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1: Olds weather.
9: This afternoon, we're expecting a high of 11 degrees with a 60% chance of showers and a risk of thunderstorms throughout the afternoon. Minus 3 overnight tonight with a 60% chance of showers continuing. 18 degrees and mainly sunny tomorrow. 3 degrees and cloudy periods tomorrow night. Sunny and 19 for Friday. Sunny and 22 for Saturday. Sunday, 15 degrees and cloudy skies.
10: Ranch weather is brought to you by the town of Carstairs. Spring has arrived and everyone is out walking, biking, and skateboarding. Drivers, slow down and be aware of pedestrians using the town's park areas and crosswalks.
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11: Turn it up, son. All right, boy. This is her favorite song, you know that, right? 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Here she comes, here she comes. 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

0: why we do what we do. 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
1: 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Hey, it's Tandy here with you during the day shift. And don't forget to enter our Country Thunder contest. Yeah, 96.5 The Ranch is sending you to Country Thunder 2026 in Calgary, June 26th to 28th, starring Kane Brown, Lainey Wilson, and more. 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I know, it sounds great, doesn't it? 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
9: Olds weather.
10: This afternoon, we're expecting a high of 11 degrees with a 60% chance of showers and a risk of thunderstorms throughout the afternoon. -3 overnight tonight with a 60% chance of showers continuing. 18 degrees and mainly sunny tomorrow. 3 degrees and cloudy periods tomorrow night. Sunny and 19 for Friday. Sunny and 22 for Saturday. Sunday, 15 degrees and cloudy skies.
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8: Olds Weather.
9: This afternoon, we're expecting a high of 11 degrees with a 60% chance of showers and a risk of thunderstorms throughout the afternoon. -3 overnight tonight with a 60% chance of showers continuing. 18 degrees and mainly sunny tomorrow. 3 degrees and cloudy periods tomorrow night. Sunny and 19 for Friday. Sunny and 22 for Saturday. Sunday, 15 degrees and cloudy skies.
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Cody Johnson on 96.5 The Ranch. Hey, it's Tandy here with you during the day shift, and I'm not sure if you knew about this, but Aggie Days Mountain View is coming up just a few days away on May 23rd. Kicks off at 9 a.m. It's a free family-centered event hosted by the Carstairs, Cremona, and Didsbury Agriculture Societies in partnership with the Mountain View County. Now, opportunity for our communities and visitors to connect with a variety of exhibitors focused on agriculture, hosting indoor and outdoor displays and activities as well. You can get the details, too, through our website. Here's Aaron Goodman, said no redneck ever, on 96.5 The Ranch.

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2: Murray Elliott, and I chair the Olds District Chamber of Commerce's Small Business Awards Committee.
3: Murray with the Olds Chamber of Commerce joins us today on Community Hotline. And Murray, a special year for the Chamber. We're celebrating three decades this year.
2: 30 years. It's gone by fast.
3: Yeah, it's awesome. And so coming up here in the month of May, you do have a special event on the 26th. What time will it start on that day? Where will it take place? And how does it work?
2: It's Our Flames Restaurant and Lounge. It's kind of a come and go event. There will be lots of snacks, and you can have a drink if you prefer. It runs from 6 till 8:30. And we're reaching out to, well, current chamber members, and I guess at least as importantly, we're reaching out to former board members going back to 1996. People on the committee, we've reached out to a number of people, and we've asked them to RSVP at chamber@oldsnet.ca by May 21st. We're getting some people responding, but a lot of folks who were on those original boards are still in town or are in the area, and I think they would really enjoy it, just to reminisce about the last 30 years.
3: For sure. It'll be interesting to see some familiar old faces and catch up there. And so you can do that on the 26th at Our Flames. And again, you can RSVP ahead through the Chamber website. It's still within about the next month. We've also got one more chance to have everybody get together. Where will the one in June take place, Murray?
2: So there's going to be a wine and cheese at the Mountain View Museum and Archives on June 16th. It runs from 6 till 8. And I guess there will also be a display of chamber items over the last 30 years, and actually over the last 30 years and beyond. A number of our committee members have done some research going through old newspapers and documents. And that will be shared starting, I believe it's May 20th, until June, until at least that event. So that gives people an opportunity to see where we've come from, and going back beyond the 30 years, and there's been several iterations of the chamber over the years, and we've tried to capture a number of those.
3: Yeah, wonderful. And again, they do such a great job at the Mountain View Museum and Archives there, so it'll be great to see what they can set up for us about the Olds Chamber. So two special 30th anniversary events coming up here in about the next month for the Olds Chamber. Murray, was there anything else that you wanted to add at this time?
2: We just invite you to come. And also, if you have any memorabilia over the last 30 years, there's a bit of a shortage of particulars for the chamber since 1996. You can just also reach out to that chamber at oldsnet.ca, and I would make sure we could get together. And you, if you would like to lend any items you have related to the chamber, that would be great.
3: Wonderful. So celebrating 30 years this year, it's the Olds District Chamber of Commerce. Murray, thanks so much for joining us on Community Hotline today.
2: Thank you, Galen. 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
2: It's time once again for This Day in Country Music, looking back at May 20th through the years. On this day in 1974, Freddie Fender was at number one on the country music album charts with his first album, Before the Next Teardrop Falls. The album includes the number one hits, Before the Next Teardrop Falls and Wasted Days and Wasted Nights. Born on this day in 1985 was John Pardee, American country music singer and songwriter, who in April 2012 released his debut single, Missing You Crazy. His second single, released in April of 2013, would become his first top 20 hit on the U.S. Billboard Country Airplay chart. And on this day in 1990, Clint Black was at number one on the country chart with his debut album, Killin' Time. The album, with the success of its first four singles, A Better Man, Walking Away, Nobody's Home, and Killin' Time, was a huge hit upon release and established Black as one of the biggest new stars in country music. That's a look at This Day in Country Music.
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11: Olds weather.
12: This afternoon, we're expecting a high of 11 degrees with a 60% chance of showers and a risk of thunderstorms throughout the afternoon. Minus 3 overnight tonight with a 60% chance of showers continuing. 18 degrees and mainly sunny tomorrow. 3 degrees and cloudy periods tomorrow night. Sunny and 19 for Friday. Sunny and 22 for Saturday. Sunday, 15 degrees and cloudy skies.
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0: Made here. 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

It's Dallas Smith kind of splitting his time these days between the country scene and with his old band Default. He's been doing an increasing number of rock shows with Default over the last little while, so really kind of balancing his time a bit. But that's one of the country hits for him called

0: in the West Country, and we were stoked to see you. So thanks for coming out. We're going to be busy with parades and events all summer long, so keep an eye out for the Ranch Cruiser as we're out and about over the course of this summer. Lots to talk about this afternoon. We've got more opportunity for you to win your way in to see the musical tribute to Taylor Swift, The Story of Us. It is a Taylor Swift tribute at the TransCanada Theatre happening this weekend. In fact, Sunday afternoon at 2:30. Perfect for all the little Taylor fans in your household that want to come and check out a great Taylor Swift tribute featuring the members of Girl Crush. And all you have to do is go to our social media channels, Facebook, Instagram. We've got a post set up there. You can comment Taylor on that post and you'll be qualified to win one of 20 pairs of tickets to go and check out that show. You can also hit me up on the Cam Clark Ford text line, 556-2206. Drop me a text saying Taylor and we'll get you into the draw to win some tickets to go and see that Taylor Swift tribute coming up on Sunday afternoon.
1: Country. Keeping it country. This is where country lives. Country is the ranch.
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0: One of my favorite things that they ever recorded, that is The Chicks, of course, You Were Mine. Back around 2000, 2001, they had a couple of great ballads, You Were Mine and Cold Day in July, and both of those, I think, are just among the best pieces of work that they've ever done. It's Corey in for the Afternoon Drive Home Show, sitting in for Sierra this afternoon, is a little under the weather. We've got lots going on in our area over the next little bit. Want to let you know about Aggie Days is coming up in Carstairs this weekend. This is always a really fun opportunity to find out more about the agriculture sector in our area. It's happening at the Carstairs Curling Club on Saturday from 9 a.m. until 3 p.m. It is completely free of charge for you to attend. 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
7: Olds Weather.
8: Your weather update from Environment Canada. Well, they had been calling for a mix of sun and cloud and a 60% chance of showers and thunderstorms. That has turned to rain, as we see here this afternoon. Winds from the northwest up to 40 kilometers an hour and a high to 11 this afternoon. For tonight, a partly cloudy sky, chance of showers this evening, but it is expected to clear off and a low of -3 with a frost warning for overnight tonight. Sunny tomorrow, increasing cloudiness in the afternoon, the high to 18 on weekend. Saturday continuing sunny up to 22. For Sunday wraps up the weekend, increasing cloudiness with a high to 15. For Monday and Tuesday, cloudy, chance of showers both days, and highs around 15 both days. Right now, Olds in area, we have got a current temp sitting at 8 degrees.
9: Ranch weather is brought to you by the town of Carstairs. Spring has arrived and everyone is out walking, biking, and skateboarding. Drivers, slow down and be aware of pedestrians using the town's park areas and crosswalks.
7: So long to Old Man Winter.
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1: 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It's Corey sitting in with you. Thanks so much for being with us. We've got a news update for you coming up off the top, your latest weather forecast as well. A nice soak. I think we desperately needed this soak right now that is coming down. We'll let you know how long that's expected to last. I do know that there is some warm weather on the way just in time for the weekend. So we'll tell you about that in a few moments. Next hour, I want to talk to you a little bit about where we're going to be out live on location. Because we've got a couple of really cool live on location events coming your way. We'll be there with the Tim Hortons Coffee and Donuts as always. So I'll tell you about those coming up just after 3 p.m.
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0: The many, many humongous hits for that guy, John Michael Montgomery. Love the way you love me, 96.5 The Ranch. And Corey in for the Drive Home Show. His son, Walker Montgomery, is having a bit of a breakout right now in the country music scene. He's released a couple of singles, including a cover of one of his old man's huge hits. But yeah, the next generation coming along in country music. It's Corey sitting in for that Drive Home Show. And I wanted to talk about where we're going to be live on location coming up soon next week. In fact, on Thursday, we're going to be headed out to Canadian Tire. It is one of my favorite events that we do every single year. That is the garden party at Canadian Tire. Hanging baskets and plants, all sorts of things in the garden center are going to be on sale. I can also tell you that a portion of the proceeds from live goods sales, so that means plant sales on Thursday, are going to the Jumpstart program, which help underprivileged kids get involved in sports. It's an amazing program, Jumpstart. And you can help out just by coming to the garden party next Thursday. We're going to be there broadcasting live from 11 until 3 next Thursday. We've got the Tim Hortons coffee and donuts, all that good stuff. So make sure you stop into the garden center at Canadian Tire to say hi next Thursday as we broadcast live on location.
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0: One of the hot new stars in country music right now is Tucker Wetmore. That is called Brunette. He's going to be at the Calgary Stampede this summer, playing the Cowboys Tent along with Avery Anna during Calgary Stampede. You can go online to find out a little more about that if you're excited to go and check out him or Avery Anna at Calgary Stampede. It's Corey in for the afternoon drive home show. Wanted to talk about a really cool event that's coming up in town, and it's the folks from the Olds Healthcare Fundraising Committee. 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
9: Whether it's slick, windy, bumper to bumper, or smooth sailing, we'll keep you posted. Listen to the traffic report on 96.5 The Ranch every morning at 6:30, 7:30, 8:30, and in the afternoon at 4 o'clock. 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
0: Your weather update from Environment Canada. Well, they had been calling for a mix of sun and cloud and a 60% chance of showers and thunderstorms. That has turned to rain, as we see here this afternoon. Winds from the northwest up to 40 kilometers an hour and a high to 11 this afternoon. For tonight, a partly cloudy sky, chance of showers this evening, but it is expected to clear off and a low of -3 with a frost warning for overnight tonight. Sunny tomorrow, increasing cloudiness in the afternoon, the high to 18 on weekend. Saturday continuing sunny up to 22. For Sunday wraps up the weekend, increasing cloudiness with a high to 15. For Monday and Tuesday, cloudy, chance of showers both days, and highs around 15 both days. Right now, Olds in area, we have got a current temp sitting at 8 degrees.
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0: Mr. McGraw, I feel good on my lips. From Timmer, it is Corey in the Ranch, your afternoon drive home show, one of many, many huge hits for him. He's also an actor, of course. I was watching the movie Friday Night Lights last weekend. I was watching Friday Night Lights. It's the CFL season getting underway, so I have this tradition of going back and watching a whole bunch of different football movies. I watch Varsity Blues, and I watch Friday Night Lights. Obviously, I watch The Replacements. There's a whole bunch of different football movies that I love, and I watch those as the CFL season is getting underway. So I was watching Friday Night Lights from 2004, and Tim McGraw is incredible in that movie. How he never got an award nomination for that, I don't know. But I thought he was absolutely outstanding. He's as good an actor as he is a singer, and he's a pretty darn good singer, too. It is Corey in for your afternoon drive home show. Thanks for hanging out. More to come. News, weather, sports, all coming up off the top of the hour.
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0: 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The Olds Rural Crime Watch reminds everyone that school safety is a team effort.
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0: Feeling kind of lucky tonight. It's Charlie Major, an all-time Canadian classic here on the ranch, and the Afternoon Drive Home Show with Corey. Thanks so much for being with us. Sitting in for Sierra today, who's a little bit under the weather. I think she's going to be back with you tomorrow afternoon. Wanted to talk a bit about the Olds Grizzlies annual golf tournament that is coming up Friday, June the 5th. I was talking with Mo with the Olds Grizzlies, and he said they've only got a few spots left in this. If you've got some buddies and you want to put together a team for the Olds Grizzlies tournament presented by Ken Alta Hotels, they would love to have you. You can go to the Olds Grizzlies Facebook page. You can also go to oldsgrizzlies.ca, and there's information on there. But it's Friday, June the 5th at the Olds Golf Club, which is, by the way, already in tremendous shape for the season. They've done an unbelievable job. It wintered so well. So the tournament is going to be on a spectacular golf course. You don't want to miss it. Great prizes, great food. It's going to be an unbelievable day on the course. Myself and Galen Hartvigsen are going to be out there hacking and duffing our way around as we always do. But we're going to have a ton of fun with the Olds Grizzlies, and I want you to join us as well. So go to oldsgrizzlies.ca to get yourself signed up, as they have their Olds Grizzlies Booster Club annual golf tournament coming up Friday, June the 5th.
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0: Kenny Chesney, all the pretty girls, 96.5 The Ranch, and the afternoon drive home show with Corey in for Sierra this afternoon. There is a very cool show coming up at the TransCanada Theater on Sunday afternoon, doors at 2, show at 2:30. I know that you have got some Taylor Swift fans in your house, all of those young ladies that have watched the Eras Tour concert documentary over and over and over again. Well, guess what? We have got a musical tribute to Taylor Swift coming to the best little theater in Alberta, the TransCanada Theater, Sunday afternoon. You can bring the kiddos to this one because it's a 2:30 start time. Members of Girl Crush, one of the best bands in our area, are going to be performing a musical tribute to Taylor Swift. The Olds Kiwanis are helping to put this one on. I've been talking with Brent from the Kiwanis and members of Girl Crush as well about this, and they are very, very, very excited. And what they've told me is that they really are interested in bringing out young people who have never maybe gone to a live concert before. They want to introduce kids to a live musical experience and show them what it's like to be at a real concert. So here is an opportunity to get the kids out there. And don't forget, we are also giving away a bunch of tickets for this show. So you can head to our Facebook and Instagram pages and comment on the post. All you have to do is say, Taylor. You can even text me here on the Camp Clark Ford text line, 556-2206. Shoot me a text just saying, Taylor, and we will get you entered in the draw to win tickets to see this show, a musical tribute to Taylor Swift at the TransCanada Theater. It's happening this Sunday at 2:30. You can also go online for tickets and info to girlcrushband.com.
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7: Olds Weather.
0: Your weather update from Environment Canada. The showers tapering off and then partly cloudy for tonight with a wind from the northwest gusting up to 50 kilometers an hour. Becoming light this evening, a low of 0 with patchy frost expected. Tomorrow, sun and cloud mix with a high of 15 degrees in the afternoon. Thursday night, partly cloudy, a low of plus 1. Friday into the weekend, sun and cloud mix, high to 19. Saturday continuing sunny and 22. Sunday wraps up the weekend, more sunshine with a high to 19 degrees. Right now in Olds, a sun and cloud mix. Our current temp still at 7 degrees.
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0: Some new stuff for Jeffrey BC's Dean Brody. That is called A Man Without a Woman. It's 96.5 The Ranch and the Afternoon Drive Home Show with Corey. Well, Dean also sings a song famously called Dirt. And we have teamed up with one of our great business partners to give you a chance to win some dirt. Bluegrass Nursery wants to get you a big yellow bag of dirt. 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When you hear the song Dirt by Dean Brody, and you're going to hear it plenty here on the ranch, whenever you hear dirt, send us a text with the word dirt to the Cam Clark 4 text line. That's 556-2206, and you are automatically entered. Each Wednesday in May, we will draw a different winner. So you have one more opportunity to win coming up next Wednesday. When you hear the song Dirt by Dean Brody, all you have to do is text us the word dirt to 556-2206. We're teaming up with Bluegrass Nursery to help get you dirty here on the ranch.
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0: Georgia's own Zach Brown Band. It's Homegrown on the Ranch with Corey for the Afternoon Drive Home Show. We have been working with our friends at Special Family Voices on another edition of Red Shirt Day. It's National Accessibility Week coming up the first week of June, and they've got another great Red Shirt Day event planned for Wednesday, June the 3rd. You don't want to miss out. It's happening at the Olds Royal Canadian Legion. At noon, they're going to have lunch specials on the go. Then they've got a program starting at 1 o'clock, live entertainment with Joe Metallo from 1 until 3, so they say bring your dancing shoes for the afternoon. There's also a mini trade show, and they want to tell you all about National Accessibility Week, which is May 31st to June 6th. You can help promote accessibility and inclusion during that week. 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You can follow them on Facebook. You can also go to their website, which is specialfamilyvoices.ca. Red Shirt Day is coming up at the Olds Legion Wednesday, June the 3rd.
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0: Dirt Road! It is Brooks and Dunn, one of the all-time big hits for them. It was a bit of a comeback in the early 2000s with that one from 2003. And somehow, those boys are still riding high, nearing on 70 years old. They were just named the Academy of Country Music's Duo of the Year. They are still going. I know they were named Duo of the Year at the CMAs back in October as well. So those guys who have been rolling since 1991, individually, they were going before that. Kix Brooks was writing songs for Nitty Gritty Dirt Band back in the late 70s, and Ronnie Dunn was trying to get a solo career kickstarted in the mid-1980s, finally got it together as a duo in 1991, and here they are in 2026, still being named Duo of the Year by both the CMA and the ACM. So again, talent is talent, and those guys, the greatest to ever do it in terms of the duos in country music. Brooks and Dunn on The Ranch.
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0: Your weather update from Environment Canada. The showers tapering off and then partly cloudy for tonight with a wind from the northwest gusting up to 50 kilometers an hour, becoming light this evening, a low of 0 with patchy frost expected. Tomorrow, sun and cloud mix with a high of 15 degrees in the afternoon. Thursday night, partly cloudy, a low of plus 1. Friday into the weekend, sun and cloud mix, high to 19. Saturday continuing sunny and 22. Sunday wraps up the weekend, more sunshine with a high to 19 degrees. Right now in Olds, a sun and cloud mix. Our current temp still at 7 degrees.
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0: Just got paid. It's the Emerson Drive Boys on 96.5 The Ranch. The afternoon drive home show coming to a close. Corey sitting in for Sierra today. It has been a blast. Thank you so much for letting me be a part of your afternoon. Hope you have a great rest of your wet Wednesday. Sunshine is expected to return soon. The weekend looks really good. Sunny and warm for getting out into the yard. But we needed a good soak, didn't we? Have a great rest of your Wednesday, everybody. We'll see you next time.
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